CBKC, Wisconsin to Plainville. Yeah, but up at Cooney, I got, you're going to be following that 641 down the main. I'm putting a 254 in. They're just going through Watertown West, so I guess slow roll up there.

CN detector, mile 108.8. North found no defects. Temperature 72°F. Total axles 380. Speed 29. Detector out.

to the KC, Wisconsin, Sonia. Yeah, here we go.

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Southbound, no defects. Temperature 68F. Total axles 5.32. Speed 4.2. Detector out.

0: detector. Mile 108.2, Watertown 69 degrees. Axle 418, sticking brake. Axle 264, link 6866. Mile 108.2, out.
1: East 108.2, sticking brake. 224.

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1: 254 dispatcher, over.
0: And over.
1: Yep, taking brakes, 102.8, axle 264. Coming to a stop here, and I guess we've got to inspect there, over.
0: Yeah, I didn't get any alert on it, so yeah, whatever field told you there. Are you stopping short of the Plainville, over?
1: Yeah, wherever you like us to stop, we can pull her down to Plainville if that's what you'd like, Cor.
0: I think it's more operationally convenient, but yeah, if you're going to stop short of Plainville, I'll get that light back and run a CN. I've been holding off there. KCSM 4873, engineer comply with signal change to Plainville.
1: Engineer, KCSM 4873, can't comply with signal change to Plainville there, over.
0: Alright, let me know what you find. There, over.
1: Alright, well, let's just...
0: Thank you, Spencer.
1: 4873, East Rochin, Pewaukee, no restrictions, 2D Borough.

0: CN-12 to CN-3027, over.
1: Let's see, KCSM 4873.
2: 4873 responding, over.
1: It just popped across my board, says advise train crew to cycle brakes using a minimum of 10-pound brake pipe reduction release, so.
2: All right, you got that 10-pound reduction. We did get a seeking brake out on the field, though. What do you want it to do, inspect or just do a 10-pound and keep going, over?
1: No, follow, I guess, the most restrictive, whatever the field.

0: you.
1: Alright, well,
0: stop
1: and check it out.
0: I think it's I have Ray for engineer, is that correct?
2: That is correct.
0: That sounds good, thanks. RTCL.

0: We'll hope so there.
1: All right, well, we'll do a quick set and release then.

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We just kicked them off. All right, we'll continue.

0: Go ahead, 254. Alright, everything released. He's taking it ahead about 15-15.
1: Correct. Makes sense.
0: Alright, roger that. Taking it ahead about 15. Here we go.

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1: KCSM 4873, responding, over.
0: How y'all looking, over?
1: Yeah, conductor walking back up to the front now, over.
0: All right, anything found, over?

0: dispatcher, over.
1: Go ahead, over.
0: So, we kind of lost our marker a while ago, but coming in there, we had 71 on the rear. And then when we finally got it back after the detector hit us, we were at 70. We're speculating maybe the reduction in brake pipe pressure may have done something, because when we dropped the conductor off, the brakes on the head cars were also set. So they may have unknowingly set up over.
1: Okay. How far back is the conductor? I got it eastbound 248 at Neshota. I don't know if they could help get him to the head end, over. I won't do any good then, over. Yeah. All right, there.

0: WKC Wisconsin to Plainville.
1: Yeah, 254, dispatch, over.
0: 54.
1: Yeah, conductor's on the head end, get up to CD, sir, signal on the case, over.
0: Yeah, are you guys allowed to go with that flow? Lowers it, come back up, over.
2: Well, we don't have any flow, that's the weird part, but all I could find in the book was that when you get below 15-pound gradient, or more than a 15-pound gradient, the train has to be inspected. Basically, at the next available point. Over.
0: Milwaukee, over.
2: Yeah, I mean, plus we inspected the whole thing way back at Tamarack, too. But.
0: Oh. All right. Yeah. Let's hope for that new marker will work, over.
2: Hopefully, if nothing else, it'll resolve that. We'll still have the comm issues.
0: All right, and then he's going to order a recrew. I butchered you at Tamarack. Where else did I get you?
2: Wyocena.
0: At Wyocena. All right. And then how long were you stopped right there? Like 30 minutes or?
1: Yeah, we stopped at 20:30. I got back in the head end 21:25. Over.
0: Great. Sounds real good. Here we go, Spencer.

0: 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Mile 108.2, water sound 62 degrees. Axle 226, no alarm. Link 3341, mile 108.2, out.
1: 4156 East Center 108.2, no defects, off loop approach from Milwaukee and Plainville, no current restrictions. CP 248.

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9012 to BLE 9044. Hey, how long do you think you guys are in a way to act real fighting over? Yeah, it's crossed over. That sounds good. If you guys are going to call back once you're on your way there, over.

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0: EM detector, mile 108.8. South found no defects. Temperature 59F. Total axles 5.44. Speed 3.5. Detector out.
1: Hey, good evening. I got an alert on your HPTA. Just wondering what's up.
2: You're referring to the Dodgers. The other thing I can think of is the second unit, that's TN-2915, I believe. That unit was tagged bad order suspected at Fondelac today, which is why the TN-5740 is from the leader on the train. The only two units online on the train are the 5740 and the line 3, that's TN-3900. The second unit is bad order, and I guess the fourth unit is bad order as well.
1: Okay. Sounds good. Did you get throttle your throttles lifted then?
2: Well, going by the tonnage chart of that document, it said if the train was over 8,000 tons, I believe it was like 8,900 or something, that it would be notch 8 if you had two locomotives online. I told them at Fond du Lac before I left and said, hey, you know, when I asked if we were getting a, you know, because they said we were getting a shove, and I said, why if we have three engines online? It didn't make sense. And they said, oh, that second engine's bad order. And I said, okay, you know, update the paperwork or whatever, and I never got anything back from that.
1: Yeah, no, fair enough. I see that now here on the chart. Sounds good. Don't worry about this call. Have a safe trip. SLEO.

PM detector, mile 108.8. North bound, no defects. Temperature 59F. Total axle 396. Speed 3.4. Detector out.

PM detector, mile 108.8. South found, no defects. Temperature 57F. Total axles 370. Speed 43. Detector out.

Alright, BLE 906 has permission for a shove move siding at Ackerville. Blocking protection has been established over. That is all correct.

And that's the 11 home, one of them. All right, I got one in there right now. As soon as he clears, she'll get it. Oh. All right, thanks. That's 11.

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South found no defects. Temperature 5.5°F. Total axles 4.4. Speed 3.4. Detector out.

0: command, that's 12, Homewood, over.
1: BLE 906, that's 12, over.
0: Go ahead, over.
1: Yeah, a couple quick things. Whenever that 108 detector axle came back four short, over.
0: All right, possibly missing a car there. Over.
1: Yeah, I'll double check here when we get to Waukesha. Speaking of Waukesha, once we get started with our work, probably only need 20, 25 minutes, I'd say, and we'll be ready to go back north. I'll wait a Fond du Lac, over.
0: All right, copy that. Straight through on the way back. I got one northbound. Should get by it. They're already coming up to Midway, so we'll get you moving, over.
1: All right, that's all I got. Thank you very much. BLE 906 out.

ผู้ป่วยOne of the lumber.

0: 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Northbound, no defects. Temperature 56F. Total axle 632.41.
1: Detect CLE 906, 7 standard.

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0: 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Mile 108.2, water sound 54 degrees. Axle 48, no alarm. Link 960, mile 108.2, out.
1: Name track 8, no defects, 108.2, east of the main. 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

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No defects. Temperature 5.4. 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Detector out.

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ATM detector, mile 108.8 north, found. ATM detector, mile 108.8 north, found no defects. Temperature 5.4°F. Total axles 1.6. Speed 3.6. Detector out.

Northern Tom Park. Hotel over.

sent off the transmission operator to record the normal position in the rear vectors. All clear to swim into back correct. Over. Number 4063, 4063, to the WMA 67. Mach 4 runs the same model, 62,000 to model, 67 on the back. Swim is our reported fare, 2.5, 02, 25, Alex, Inspector, LA, Delta, Lima, Alpha, Lima, over.

yine aç kalmadın oğlum. That'll be after one.

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North bound, no defects. Temperature 5.4F. Total axles 216. Speed 4.5. Detector out.

TN detector, mile 108.8. South found no defects. Temperature 52F. Total axles 620. Speed 45. Detector out.

ATM detector, mile 86.15. Northbound, no defects. Temperature 5.4. Total axle 6.68. D4.

and Hector.

EM detector, mile 86.15. Northbound, no defects. Temperature 5.4. Total axle 3.5.

EM detector, mile 108.8. North bound, no defects. Temperature 52F. Total axles 668. Speed 28. Detector out.

6.15. Southbound, no defects. Temperature 5.2F. Total axle 620. E 3.3. Detector out.

0: 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Mile 108.2, Watertown 51 degrees. Axle 620, no alarm. Link 9184, mile 108.2, out.
1: KCS 1776 East, over to sector 108.2, no defect. 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

CM detector, mile 108.8. North bound, no defects. Temperature 5.2°F. Total axles 3.56. Speed 3.5. Detector out.

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Over. And, that is available by me. Yeah, over.

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AM detector, mile 86.15. Northbound, no defects. Temperature 5.4. Total axle 5.84. Speed 3.9.

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1: Yeah, 3 north, 43 north, is that over?
0: Hey, take your time getting to Ackerville. I've got one sitting there waiting in a main to meet another one.

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North bound, no defects. Temperature 5.4 F. Total axle 4.28. Speed 2.1. Detector out.

0: CP detector. Mile 108.2, water sound 56 degrees. Axle 472, no alarm. Link 4892, mile 108.2, out.
1: NS 41-55, Eastern Rotor 108.2, no defects. 6 for you.

CN detector, mile 108.8. Southbound, no defects. Temperature 61F. Total axles 582. Speed 3.4. Detector out.

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0: over. 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
1: Okay. 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
0: All right, no stopping or backing up. 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

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Detector out.

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CN detector, mile 108.8. North found no defects. Temperature 64 F. Total axles 584. Speed 19. Detector out.

0: Johnson, dispatcher answering to Plainville Tower.
1: Yeah, I'd like to remove the block of the plane going and locking the equipment around
0: the Foreman D. Waller, no longer protecting men and equipment, show block and protection removed to Plainville at 738-0738 hours.
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0: And it's 1108, over.
1: Yeah, I got some trees that you get back after a
0: time. Oh, head over.
1: Yeah, coming up to the northbound signal of South Vernon, the signal is only visible until

0: Northbound signal, it's South Vernon on the east side. Trees need to be trimmed, over.
1: That is correct,
0: right? I'll get somebody out there, over.

and detector, mile 86.15, southbound

CM detector, mile 8. CM detector, mile 108.8. Northbound, total axle 582, speed 31. Detector out.

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South found no defects. Temperature 68F. Total axles 710. Speed 4. Detector out.

PM detector, mile 108.8. North, found no defects. Temperature 70F. Total axles 4, 1, 2. Speed 3, 4. Detector out.

sorry, Marvin. MOD is just a call. I'm ready to go. All right, ground 2nd, get 15, 13.

CN detector, mile 108.8. South found no defects. Temperature 73F. Total axles 492. Speed 36. Detector out.

CM detector, mile 108.8. Southbound, no defects. Temperature 73F. Total axles 2.48. Speed 4.2. Detector out.

EM detector, mile 108.8. North found no defects. Temperature 72F. Total axle 4.88. Speed 3.8. Detector out.

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0: CP detector. Mile 108.2. Water sound 69 degrees. Axle 416. No alarm. Link 6061. 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Out.
1: The 8015 East 1082, no defects. Pewaukee, no restrictions, 540L.

PM detector, mile 108.8. North found no defects. Temperature 70°F. Total axles 630. Speed 38. Detector out.

WP 8834 West, approaching to Plainville, next restriction, milepost 141.5, 149 out.

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0: 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Off of the north lead, need to go towards Depot 4, correct?
1: BP detector, mile 108.2, water sound 68 degrees, axle 328, no alarm. Link 7289, mile 108.2, out.
2: CB 8834 West Cove, this sector at mile 108.2, no defect, 149 out.

B2324. 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Yeah, I was just relaying to my C&M counterpart. 12 axles, correct? Proceed to indication. 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

0: CP detector, mile 108.2, water sound 68 degrees, axle 404, no alarm, link 5919, mile 108.2, out.
1: Restrictions.

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Dispatcher answering Muskego West Tower. Head all west of cutoff on 2 Bambi. Look for signal indication to the north lead. Copy that.

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All clear of the main in the yard. Thank you. Casey, Wisconsin. Patrol.

0: CP detector. Mile 108.2, Watertown 67 degrees. Axle 20, no alarm. Link 380, mile 108.2, out.
1: 1330, no defects, 108.2, next description 30, over.

AM detector, mile 108.8. North bound, no defects. Temperature 68F. Total axles 614. Speed 26. Detector out.

0: CT detector. Mile 108.2. Water sound 65 degrees. Axle 48. No alarm. Link 959. Mile 108.2. Out.
1: Victor 108.2. No defects. Good count. Fishport, Pewaukee. Going to Maine. No further water sound sub restrictions. Over.

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0: approximately 3,000, 2,800, and 4,000. Over.
1: 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Thank you. Okay, Wisconsin's patrol.

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0: 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Mile 108.2. Water sound 66 degrees. Axle 538. 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Link 9240. Mile 108.2. Out.
1: Yes, 4873, no alarm. Motion controlled off. 247 out.

CN detector, mile 108.8, southbound

PN detector, mile 108.8. South found no defects. Temperature 66F. Total axle 452. Speed 50. Detector out.

And what kind of fuel that thing running to do? G. All right. The tonnage? So what was the tonnage again? Sorry, I'm training somebody on. 5636. Look for lights. And I guess my plan is kind of get you in the show, though. We'll see how that works for the Amtraks. And then it looks like you got... Oh, doesn't even matter what fuel you got. Looks like a power swap. And 8 cars off of 6. Over. I'll show them how to do a sweet outbound, so they're there to help with that power swap.

0: sector, mile 108.2, Watertown, 65 degrees, axle 474, no alarm, link 7114, mile 108.2, out.
1: ACS 4156 West, no defects, detector 108.2.

CBKC Wisconsin to Plainville. 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That's correct, over.

0: 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Mile 108.2, water sound 64 degrees. Axle 20, no alarm. Link 371, mile 108.2, out.
1: 2, main track, no defects, 1333. Milwaukee, Plainville, no restrictions, over.
2: Plainville, 2, Milwaukee,

CM detector, mile 108.8 south, found

CN detector, mile 108.8. Southbound, no defects. Temperature 64°F. Total axle 534. Speed 43. Detector out.

0: CP detector. Mile 108.2, Watertown 63 degrees. Axle 342, no alarm. Link 6688, mile 108.2, out.
1: CP 7539 East, T-Detector 108.2, no defects, approach of Pewaukee, no restrictions, 448 out.
2: No defects, temperature 64,
3: F,
2: total axle 4,
3: 1, 2,
2: speed
3: 3,
2: Detector out.

PM detector, mile 108.8. Southbound, no defects. Temperature 66F. Total axles 388. Speed 4. Detector out.

79, south, almost 95, on restriction 40 MPH, 90.5, 90.4, okay.

That's 11 Homewood, over. 433 South, Quito. Okay, copy that. Severe slack action, over. Really felt anything. Okay, copy that. Let me know if the air comes back up. If not, the next 5 minutes, go ahead and start walking on it. Alright, thanks. I guess while I got you, I'll get the lights back. Over. Alright, I'll make up. Thank you. I'll touch with you. That's 11 out.